And that was Sia there featuring David Guetta with Titanium. And we had Sia and Clap Your Hands and a Chandelier. Oh, I think I shall play some John Farnham now and Rock Me Baby.

0: And that was John Farnham with You're the Voice, a comic conversation, and Rock Me Baby.
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2: Well, it's currently 12.1 degrees, though it feels like 9. We have 90% humidity and winds are 17 kilometres an hour west-northwesterly, with wind gusts up to 22 kilometres an hour. We've had, well, it says we've had no rain, but it was pretty wet when I left. Barometric pressure is 1,012.8 hectopascals. Medium chance of showers, it says, becoming less likely in the late afternoon and evening. We have strong wind warnings for far west, upper west, lower west, central and south central coasts. And the weekly forecast for the coming week is Wednesday, the 1st of July. 80% chance of rain, maximum 14 with 9 overnight. Thursday looks like windy and rainy, maximum of 12 and 8 overnight. Friday, 60% chance of rain and 12 degrees and 6 overnight. Saturday, 4th of July, we have a maximum of 13, a 70% chance of rain and 4 overnight. Sunday, 11 degrees maximum, 3 overnight and a 40% chance of rain. And next Monday, the 6th of July, we have 12 degrees, 3 overnight and a 5% chance of rain. Well, and that is the weather.
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2: And I know you've all been waiting for this because, the Angels and a Shadowboxer.

And that was The Angels There, Shelter from the Rain. Am I ever going to see your face again? And we all know what you're saying after that. And Shadow Boxer. Let's do some live reads, shall we? The Barossa Council is releasing a 4-year draft plan for the way we approach wellbeing and inclusion in the Barossa region. 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Community members are encouraged to have their say on the plan before 5 p.m. on Friday the 17th of July 2026. Go to barossa.sa.gov.au to read the draft plan and to find out how to have your say. Your community thanks you for your input. And unfortunately, Zafia, who was going to start her show tomorrow, will not be available as she's unwell. So we hope you feel better, Zafia. And otherwise, she will be sharing her time slot with me from Upbeat and Countrified. So my, so she'll start in. I have to check my calendar because I'll be on the week after. So she will start on the 15th of July because I'll be on the 8th. So hopefully she's feeling a lot better by then. So what shall we do? Oh, let's do some Renee Geyer, Just Like a Woman.

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0: And that was Renee Geyer there with Stairs and Whispers. We had Renee Geyer with the Kevin Borich Express and Feeling is Believing. And we started off with Renee Geyer and Just Like a Woman.
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0: And that was Hoodoo Gurus, A Place in the Sun, I Think You Know, and Quicksand.
1: 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Applications are open from the 9th of June until the 6th of July, and there's further information on the eligibility criteria and how to apply on the Australia Post website.
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0: And let's get on with some Tones and I, and this is her new song called Favour.
4: He said, tell me a story,

And that's Tones and I with Dance Monkey, Cloudy Day, and featuring Fisher with Favour. Where shall we go now? I think we shall do some AC/DC. How about you? For those of you who are about to rock, we salute you.

0: And that was AC/DC there, Who Made Who, Rock and Roll Ain't Noise Pollution. And for those about to rock, we salute you.
1: Mozart's Don Giovanni, in dazzling 1950s-inspired staging, begins its 2026 national tour with its premiere at the Barossa Arts Centre in Tanunda on Friday the 17th and Saturday the 18th of July. 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

0: band that was Frenty. Frentay, I should say. Accidentally Kelly Street, Ordinary Angels and Bizarre Love Triangle.
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1: So a great afternoon and evening in store here, and yeah, so keep your hands off that dial and, yeah, sit down and get comfy if you are able to. 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

And that was Mondo Rock there. We're No Angels, A Summer of 81 and Mona Lisa. And let's just keep moving on with some Vance Joy and Solid Ground.

0: And that's Vance Joy there, looking at me like that, every side of you and solid ground.
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0: Well, I'm going to say goodbye for now, and I shall catch you next Tuesday morning at 9 a.m. for Andy's Ozmania. It's been an absolute joy to be here today, and I hope you have. I've had a bit of music for everybody, so I hope you have been dutifully entertained. And I'm going to go out with a couple from Kate Sobrano, Bedroom Eyes and Pash, and then finish off with Wolf Mother and The Joker and the Thief, and I hope that sets you up for the rest of the day. So after this, there'll be some station music until Paul comes in at 1 o'clock, and then we have an afternoon and evening full of entertainment for you. So thank you all very much, and goodbye for now.

sudden, in a wink of an eye, a Cadillac sedan passed us by and said, boys, it's a mark for me. By then, the taillight was all you could see. Now the fellas rib me for being behind, so I thought I'd make the Lincoln unwind. Took my foot off the gas, and man alive, I shoved it on down into overdrive. Wound it up to 110, my speedometer said that I hit top end. My foot was glued like lead to the floor, that's all there is, and there ain't no more. Now the boys all thought lost my sense, and telephone poles looked like a picket fence. They said, slow down, I see spots, the lines on the road just look like dots. Took a corner, sideswiped the truck, crossed my fingers just for luck. My fenders was clicking the guardrail post, the guy beside me was white as a ghost.

I'm out of the back when I start to gain on that Cadillac. Knew I could catch him, I thought I could pass. Don't you know by then we'd be low on gas. We had flames coming from out of the side. Feel the tension, man, what a ride. I said, look out, boys, I got a license to fly. And that caddy pulled over and let us by. Now all of a sudden she started knocking him down in the gym. She started to rock and I looked in the mirror. Red light was blinking, the cops was after my hot rod Lincoln. They arrested me and they put me in jail and they called my pappy to throw my bail. And he said, son, you're gonna drive me to drinking if you don't stop driving that hot rod Lincoln.

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trudged through the ice with a babe on her back. Girls at the seashore would stand all in a row in the sand, rolling their stockings an inch and a quarter below. Line of decency and Swanson and Keaton

Well, good afternoon on this last day of June 2026 and welcome to Tuesday Matinee. And we love having your company. And today it's all about entertainment. Yes, our show today is called City of Angels and it's about the Hollywood film industry, and I'll give you more information as we go along. And so we had a couple of numbers there associated with entertainment, starting with from the producers, Robert Lopez and Cast with I Wanna Be a Producer. Then from Barnum, the Manhattan Singers gave us Come Follow the Band. And from Mac and Mabel, Howard McGillan sang Movies Were Movies. So we had the movie industry, we had a band, and we had wanting to be a producer. So we're getting into entertainment there. Now, last week we had the musical Pippin, and there was a song in it sung by Pippin's grandmother entitled No Time At All. And we heard the great comedian Martha Ray sing that, comedian from the 50s mostly. And I promised that I would play a more recent version of No Time At All, but performed by Irene Ryan, who was Granny in the Beverly Hillbillies. And she performed the role in 2018. And this was the last thing she ever did in terms of entertainment, because she died soon after this production of Pippin. So let's have a bit of a listen to the song I promised you last week, Irene Ryan, No Time At All.

Well, I for one think that's a pretty good effort from Irene Ryan, who was 86 at the time she appeared in Pippin on Broadway in 2018. And as I said, Irene Ryan, Granny from the Beverly Hillbillies, only lasted a couple more months after the show before she passed away. So a bit of a tribute to her there. Right, we're going to turn now to our musical of the day, which is The City of Angels. It's a satirical musical comedy with music by Cy Coldman and lyrics by David Zippel from a book by Larry Gilbert. This musical takes a critical look at Hollywood through the eyes of Stein, a successful writer who is adapting his latest novel into a film. It explores two parallel storylines, one following Stein's struggles to adapt his novel to the screen, and the other taking place within the world of the film he is creating. So it does get confusing. I'm sure that for the audience, it wasn't that confusing at all, because the pieces that were real life were in colour. And then when it got into the film section, the costumes and the set and so on were black and white and grey. So, you know, it's a bit of an ode to the classic film noir genre of the 1940s. So yeah, there are a lot of black and white detective style movies, Humphrey Bogart being one of the leading actors in them in the 1940s. This show, City of Angels, premiered on Broadway at the Virginia Theatre on December the 11th, 1989, and it closed on January the 19th, 1992. So it lasted for 879 performances. It won 6 Tony Awards, including Best Musical, and the West End Laurence Olivier Award for Best Musical. Opened on the West End at the Prince of Wales Theatre in March 1993, but it closed prematurely after 4 months, despite excellent notices. Box office collapse was blamed on the gravity of the recession at the time and declining sophistication of West End audiences. So it didn't do so well in London, but did pretty well, did some pretty good business on Broadway. To get the show started, we have the orchestra and company of City of Angels presenting the prologue and the theme from Broadway in 1990.

3 million people in the city of Angels, according to the last census. Easily half of them up to something they don't want the other half to know. We all get sucked in by the lobby. Palm trees finger the sky, and there's enough sunshine to lay some off on Pittsburgh. But that's all on top. L.A., truth to tell, is not much different than a pretty girl with the clap.

0: If you've just joined us, that was the prologue and theme to this week's musical, City of Angels. And now I'm going to slowly work through the setup of this musical because you have to listen carefully as to how it works, because there's two lots of parallel characters, which makes things a little bit confusing for us as just listeners. Now, the setting is Hollywood, California in the late 1940s, with two stories occurring simultaneously, a Hollywood comedy and a detective drama. Now, the Hollywood comedy is the real life section, and these scenes feature full colour sets and costumes, while the movie section, which is the detective drama, are in black and white. With the exception of the actors playing Stein and Stone, most of the cast doubles as characters in the real world and their fictional counterparts. Okay, so the only two roles in reality and on film that are played by two different actors are Stein and Stone. All the rest, their parallel characters, are played by the same actor. Stone, a tough Los Angeles private eye, lies on a hospital gurney with a bullet in his shoulder and a lot on his mind. So we're talking about the movie right now. He flashes back to a week earlier when his loyal girl Friday, secretary Uli, ushered in a rich, beautiful woman named Alora. Alora claims she wants Stone to find her missing stepdaughter, Mallory Kingsley, a beautiful bad girl. Against his better judgment, he takes the case. A man at a typewriter appears on stage, and Stone and Alora suddenly back up, rewind, right? So they're going in reverse, and play the scene with a few changes. The man at the typewriter is Stein, author of popular detective novel City of Angels, which he is adapting into a screenplay at the behest of Hollywood producer Buddy Fiddler, a producer-director Buddy Fiddler. His wife, Gabby, has misgivings and wishes he would stick to movies, but for now Stein is enjoying the ride. We begin to see the interplay between reality and fiction as Gabby in the real world and Uli in the story, within the story, in the detective movie, lament how their men won't listen to them. And we'll hear that song once we've had a bit of a look at the weather for this week.
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0: And right now it's 13.2 degrees Celsius and we're expecting a maximum of 15 degrees. Medium chance of showers, less likely this afternoon and evening, so the rest of the day should be pretty good. Tonight, 9 degrees. Wednesday, tomorrow, 14 degree maximum, 5 to 10 millimetres, 80% chance of that, 14 degree maximum. Thursday, 12 degree maximum, again, 80% chance of 1 to 5 mils, so that's less. So if we're going to get rain, it's going to be tomorrow. Then on Friday, it's 12 degrees, not much chance of rain. Saturday, 13 degrees. Again, not a great deal of chance of rain. Sunday, 11 degrees. Well, that's getting pretty cold. On Monday, 12 degrees. Tuesday, 13 degrees. Wednesday, 13. And Thursday, 14. And on all those days, again, not a great deal of chance that we're going to get any rain. Okie dokie.
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0: Yes, it is. And we do thank The Leader for their support. Okay, back to our show. I've lost my words. Here we go. Found it. Okay, so as I said, the two parallel women, Gabby in the real world, who is Stein's wife, and Uli, who's Stone's girlfriend, sing What You Don't Know About Women. And in our version that we're going to hear right now, I'm just enlarging things so I can read it okay. We have, what do we have? We have, I apologise for this, everything closed down on me a second ago. We've got Alice Ripley and Emily Skinner together with What You Don't Know About Women from their album Unsuspecting Hearts. Okay, so it's a matter of now finding the song. I'm not doing brilliantly at the moment, but we'll get there. Here we go. Yes, Alice Ripley and Emily Skinner.

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0: yourself.
1: Yeah, so Stone is in his bungalow listening to Jimmy Powers and the Angel City Four singing You Gotta Look Out For Yourself on the radio. And as he's doing that, two thugs break down his door, beat him up, knock him out. And then we cut to real life, to Buddy Fiddler reading the scene in the screenplay. Buddy Fiddler being the producer director. Okay, so we have Stein the writer and we have Buddy the director. And we see that his secretary Donna, now she's the model for Uli. Uli's the secretary for Stone, the detective in the film. She is the parallel, right? She's the parallel. Donna is the parallel for Uli. And so we see that his secretary Donna and that Buddy can't help meddling with everything. And he sings The Buddy System. This is Peter Polikarpu singing the song in the London version in 1993.
2: Movies are shadows. They're light, they're dark. Their faces 10 feet high. Close up of him, close up of her. Cut to close up of husband watching close up of her, watching close up of him. Ah, oh, you'll get it, you'll see. Sweetheart, nobody gets a hole-in-one the first time they swing a racket. There's people make a fortune writing movies, and they don't know how. I mean, no offense, everybody and his brother writes books, but a screenplay.
3: That's a ballgame of a different color, right?
2: When Buddy Fiddler talks, you're not listening to someone else.

I would never cannibalize or impair a single hair or phrase of your amazing opus. Still, a lot of scribblers soon discover what they write for the screen isn't always right for the screen.

faces unprepared to take a stab at this collaborative art must suppress their egos in part with the notion that in motion pictures words are carved in marble. Donna, darling, get this on a pad and type it up for next week. I have an engagement to speak at the Writers Guild. You wouldn't want

Okay, so Buddy is messing around with the script, making changes, and we go back to the movie where Stone is rudely awakened by Lieutenant in America, Manos, who was Stone's partner on the force, but now bears him a major grudge. Once Stone loved a low-rent lounge singer named Bobby. And this character, Bobby, was based on his wife, Stein, based on his own wife, Gabby. Okay, so the same actress that plays Gabby, Stone's wife, is playing Bobby, the lounge singer. And so we now have the song "With Every Breath I Take," which I assume is being sung by Bobby. This version comes from Broadway, the original production, sung by Kay McClellan.

0: Right. So there we had Every Breath I Take being sung by Bobby. But Bobby wanted stardom. That's why she didn't stay with Stone. And she wanted that more than marriage. And so she played the game, I suppose, because Stone caught her with the Hollywood producer based on Buddy. And tempers flared, a gun went off, and the producer was killed. Munoz has never forgiven Stone for getting away with murder. Now, if you remember, Stone was beaten by a couple of thugs when he was listening to the radio. And he suspects that that was organised by Allura. Now, Allura, leading lady, was also the wife of the producer. He's angry after the beating and he confronts Allura at her mansion and meets several more unsavoury characters, including her lustful stepson, her polio-stricken elderly husband, no, I got that wrong, and his quack doctor. Greed and malice hover like fog, but Allura's charms and bankroll keep Stone on the case. And the case is, and this hasn't been mentioned, the case is that she is looking for her stepdaughter, Mallory, beautiful Mallory, who has disappeared. But Allura keeps Stone on the case of looking for Mallory with the tennis song. This is Roger Allam and Susanna Follows in London.
1: When was the last time you didn't get your way?
2: You'll be the first to know.
1: Well, don't let me keep you from your tennis game.
2: You ever play?
1: Too hard at my place. I keep breaking the lamps. I'm sure you could teach me a thing or two.

So Stone is convinced to continue by Alora to continue the search for Mallory, which proves pretty fruitless. And in a scene that recalls a film montage, we have him singing, or the principals all sing, "Everybody's Got to Be Somewhere." And after that, he returns home only to find Mallory naked in his bed with the song "Lost and Found" sung by Aaron McGrath. So that was in the Marriott Theatre, Chicago, 2013. So that is Mallory singing "Lost and Found." And Stone manages somehow to resist temptation, which is more than can be said for his creator. We'll have to figure that out a bit later. So we'll start with "Everybody's Got to Be Somewhere," which is the ensemble, principals and ensemble, singing that one while Stone is searching for Mallory, and then he finds Mallory in his bed and Mallory sings to him "Lost and Found."

0: Yours would be hard to forget, I regret to say. She's one I never laid my eyes on.
1: Where, I wonder, am I gonna find this chick?

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3: 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And we have a situation where we have a writer who's writing a script. The script is for a black and white movie, and the story alternates between the colourful real life writer, the director of this project and so on, and the black and white movie. At the moment we're in the black and white movie, where Stone, the detective, the leading character, is fruitlessly searching for Mallory, who is stepdaughter to the leading lady, Alora. Anyway, Stone is looking, no good, gets home, tired, worn out from looking, and there in his bed, naked, is Mallory. And she's just sung Lost and Found for us. And Stone somehow manages to resist temptation, which in real life can't be said for the writer, his creator, Stein, because after his wife Gabby returns to New York, Stein takes comfort in Donna's bed. Now, Donna is the writer-producer's sexy secretary, and they have a bit of fun together. A photographer breaks into Stone's bungalow and snaps a picture of him with Mallory. Now, this is on the screen again. This is in the movie. She runs off with his gun, with Stone's gun, which is subsequently used to murder the quack doctor. Right? So that's her father's doctor, Mallory's father's doctor. Her father's an old, old man, married to Aurora, who is her stepmother. It all gets very complicated, doesn't it? Anyway, Stone is framed for the killing, and Munoz, his police force buddy from years back, who's no longer his buddy, gleefully arrests him with, "All you have to do is wait." This is Sean Elliott playing the part of Munoz in the Broadway production in 1990 with "All You Have to Do Is Wait."
4: Jackpot, bingo, straight across. And I thought this was going to be a lousy day.

Well, there's no doubt that Stein, the scriptwriter, is having a lousy time of it too. Buddy is butchering his script. His conscience is nagging him about his own infidelity with Donna and infidelity to his wife, Gabby. Where am I up to? Stone, his own creation, is disgusted with him. So it looks like they've confronted one another. The curtain falls with each of them arguing to a swinging big band accompaniment of "You're Nothing Without Me." And this takes us to our intermission.

0: G'day, I'm Tom from the Barossa Kiwanis. 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
1: Mozart's Don Giovanni in dazzling 1950s inspired staging begins its 2026 national tour with the premiere at the Barossa Arts Centre in Tanunda on Friday the 17th and Saturday the 18th of July. 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
2: 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The property, established in 1842, is the home of what is believed to be the world's oldest surviving Shiraz vineyard. With its gorgeous grounds and collection of original buildings, Langmar Winery is

0: must-visit destination. The Linder family and its loyal family of grape growers are united in their pursuit of wines which offer a pure expression of the parishes which make up the Barossa. The bond between them is as strong as ever and will be for generations to come. 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
1: Oh yeah, Triple B, your own community radio station, 89.1, right here in the Barossa Valley, based in Newipa, and at some stage next year, shifting to Tanunda, to the new arts complex that's being developed there. Now, at the end of Act 1, we had the song You're Nothing Without Me, and that was Stone and Stein singing at one another. Now, Stone, the creator, the writer, Stein, the character. Keeping in mind that in this production, the only characters that are played by individual performers are Stone and Stein. All the other characters have got duplicates, one in real life and the other one on the silver screen. And so these two can sing at one another and have an argument with one another. Now we're into Act 2 in a recording studio where Jimmy Powers and the Angel City Four, who we heard from before, are singing the song Stay With Me, which then becomes a record playing in a bedroom that looks like Alora's but actually belongs to Carla Hayward, Buddy's wife, who will be playing Alora in the movie. So let's hear Stay With Me from Scott Wara and his quartet.

Yeah, meanwhile, while this is going on the radio, Stone is languishing in jail in the movie and attended only by Uli, who, like her alter ego Donna, is feeling used by men. And, of course, Donna was being used by Stein, the writer. Yeah. And she sings to him, "You Can Always Count on Me." This is Hayden Gwynn from London Production 1993.

0: Well, shortly after this little episode with Uli, Stone is mysteriously bailed out of prison. Doesn't know how. But shortly after, the two hoods who attacked him in the bungalow catch up with him. And he gets the better of them. So it all works out. He turns the tables on them. In the meantime, Stein, the writer in real life, has troubles of his own. Lonely at a Hollywood party of buddies, sycophants, and that includes a Hollywood composer who composes a theme for the movie called Allura's Theme, and we'll hear that. It comes to us from the City of Angels Orchestra from the Broadway production. And then Stein phones home only to find that Gabby, his wife, has discovered that he cheated on her with Donna. He flies to New York with an elaborately prepared excuse, but she's not buying it and sings it needs work. So let's have both Allura's theme from the movie, for the movie, and also Randy Graff singing It Needs Work from from the original Broadway production.
1: Are you ready? This is Allura's theme. Picture this: the Kingsley mansion, her bedroom, Allura wearing satin, maybe less,

0: Me and Thames, shorthand for trouble.
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5: And back to Tuesday matinee and our featured show, which today is City of Angels. And we now get back to the movie version, the black and white movie, where Stone is fighting to clear his name, and in so doing is led to a brothel. And I'll tell you what happens in the brothel in a minute. But leading up to the brothel scene is James Norton and the City of Angels Orchestra with the LA Blues.
0: Shorthand for trouble. Beginning with Bobby. Bobby. Whoever said time heals all wounds never knew anyone

0: So Stone, the private eye, has found his way into a brothel, and it's here that he's stunned to find Bobby. Now, if you recall, Bobby is Stone's girlfriend, and he didn't have an affair with the naked Mallory in his bed, I guess because he was feeling that he owed it to Bobby. This is what I'm thinking anyway. We learn it was she who shot the producer. Stone has been covering for her all this time. Together, they face the wreckage. Back in Hollywood, in real life, Stein is approached by a young starlet by the name of Avril, who will be playing the role of Mallory in the movie. She begs him to reconsider killing off Mallory near the end, and he says he'll think about it. Uli, meanwhile, has discovered that Alora, this is in the film, is a fortune hunter who has already murdered one rich husband and is planning to do away with this one. Once she had eliminated his son, daughter and doctor, she tried to get his stepson Peter to kill the doctor and Mallory, but he couldn't bring himself to kill. Stone confronts her at the mansion. They grapple for her gun. Shots ring out. Alora falls dead. Stone's gravely wounded, and we're back where we started. But where does that leave Stein? Gabby has rejected him, his wife has rejected him, his lover Donna has been rewriting his script. Stein faces the collapse of his real and fictitious worlds, and as his emotions take over, his wit turns bitter with the song Funny. Martin Smith in the London production.
1: Funny, how'd I fail to see this little bedtime tale was funny? I could cry to think of all the irony I've

Okay, so Stein is at the end of his tether. And when he arrives on the movie set to find that Buddy's name appears above his on the screenplay, so Buddy, the director, is given much more credit for the script than Stein is, and that the shallow crooner Jim Powers, the one that's on the radio, will play Stone, Stein boils over. With the real Stone, the one that Stein imagines, his conscience finally leading him to make the right choice, he rages at Buddy, gets himself fired, and is about to get beat up by two security guards when Stone somehow appears at Stein's typewriter and writes him the fighting skills of a superhero, then tacks on a Hollywood ending in which Gabby returns, forgiving all, and together they celebrate with the song "I'm Nothing Without You" as the curtain falls. So the character Stone takes over, finds a fitting ending in terms of superhero who will fight the thugs, end things up with a happy Hollywood ending. And, Stein gets Gabby, his wife, back, and they live happily ever after.

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2: Yes, I hope you can join me next week because having talked about Irene Ryan and the Beverly Hillbillies and Granny and all that sort of stuff, I got to thinking of hillbillies and I thought, well, next week we might have the hillbilly musical, Little Abner. And those of you who go back to the 50s and 60s will remember the Little Abner comic strip used to turn up in the Post, I think it was the Post, magazine, and all those characters from Little Abner. And I think there was a in Oklahoma a sort of Disneylandy type Little Abner attraction, because I remember driving past it when we were in Canada in 1919. We went for road trip through the US and I'm pretty sure we passed a Little Abner theme park. So that's what it is next week. It's rootin' tootin' hillbilly stuff with Little Abner. Now it is quarter two, so we'll have some music to take us out, various songs to do with entertainment, from Sister Act to Chicago to Funny Girl to Mamma Mia and Bye Bye Birdie. Hope you enjoy it all and you stay tuned for the lovely Ruby. Bye for now. I'll see you on Thursday for Back in the Day.
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0: everybody. 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
1: No. Wait, Mary Clarence, wait. 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
0: But what did I leave out? I blessed the soundboard, for Christ's sake.
1: Bless our props. 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

0: 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They'll cheer each toot. 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
1: Is this supposed to be good? Sue, cut it out. He's a critic from the New York Times.
2: Do they still publish that?
0: I'm a natural Camille. As Camille, I just feel I've so much to offer. Hey, listen, kid, I know I'd be divine because I'm a natural coffer. Some ain't got it, not a lump. Big clump of talent. These are facts. I've got no extra gray. 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In all of the world so far, I'm the greatest star.
1: I just can't even. Excuse me. I need to go kill.

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0: Yeah, but us. 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
1: 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You're rocking with Ruby and the Chooks till 7 o'clock tonight when Fran and James come in with their great little show. It's right on 4 o'clock and last day of June. Where's the year flying through, isn't it? Just having a quick look at the weather. We're going for a maximum of 15 today. And it's currently sitting on 13.7. So hope you're sitting somewhere nice and warm and tuned in to Triple B. I want to say a big thank you to our wonderful sponsors that help keep us on air. And, of course, Paul. As I always say, I love catching up, hearing the local gossip from him. So thanks, Paul, for a great show. I want to say hello to Helen and Smokey over there in Williamstown, Pam and Ken in Tanunda, Judy, Ruby, Doris and Daisy up there in Angaston. So, yeah, thanks, guys, for tuning in off and on. And it's all about the 70s today, something I haven't done for quite some time. So grab yourself a drink, put your feet up, enjoy.
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0: The Rex is a valued sponsor of Triple BFM. 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There are also 3 indoor stadium courts and 6 squash courts. Friendly staff are only too willing to help you organise memberships, children's and adult swimming lessons and personal training programs. There are also school holiday programs, kids' birthday parties, mixed netball and much, much more. So come on and enjoy the Rex, the premier indoor fitness and aquatic centre in our very own Barossa Valley.
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2: Here's an old rock and roll song. You seem to dig rock and roll. We're going to get you to clap your hands. This is a Gene Vincent song called Bebopalula. We hope you do.

0: 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Applications are open from the 9th of June until the 6th of July, and there's further information on the eligibility criteria and how to apply on the Australia Post website.
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1: Triple B FM 89.1. It's 6:26. Another half an hour of music, but I thought this time I'll press the right button and say good night a little bit earlier. I've got some Eric Burdon coming up, Chicago, Charles Wright, Santana. So it's all there. And Fran and James with their great show comes in at 7 o'clock. So don't change that dial. I want to say a big thank you to our wonderful sponsors that help keep us on air. And good night to Helen and Smokey over there in Williamstown, Pam and Ken in Tanunda, Judy, Ruby, Doris and Daisy, and good night to Ritz. She came on Facebook, so good to see. Anyway, I'll continue on with the show, and here's some Eric Burdon, and this is something I never do, spill the wine.

back. As she disappeared, but soon she returned. In her hand was a bottle of wine, in the other a glass. She poured some of the wine from bottle into the glass.

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0: Good evening, everybody. It's Tuesday night, and you know what that is. It's Beats, Blues and Jazz time. So very quickly, I better say hello, sexy geeky man.
1: Hello, I'm bellowing from here. Yeah, it's okay. Oh. It's okay. We've got also with us... you're going to do that. Okay. Yes.
0: See what I have to put up with, folks? I didn't think you'd do that tonight because we happen to have here tonight our fabulous program coordinator and member of the board, Mr. Richard McGrath. Will you send that back to Richard?
2: Hello.
0: That's just for now. And he's going to help me. You better not. He's going to help me out next week, so we'll have Richard again and he'll be able to do a lot more chatting with us next week and we won't have that dreadful, dreadful...
1: That's a good song.
0: I'm seeing the doctor this week and I'm going to talk about your medication, I think. Anyway, let's get cracking. Let's stop this. And now this is for you, Erin, there in Melbourne. And this is Sandy and the Sunsets from an album called Viva Lava Liver. And this is a Japanese vocal band. So, Erin, this is sticky music for you.

0: There you are, Erin. I hope you enjoyed that. That was Sandy and the Sunsets. Now we're going back to the US, this time to feature someone we haven't played before. He's an American jazz pianist composer by the name of Jason Moran. He's been played quite a lot at the moment, and you'll hear him quite a bit on, I don't want to have to mention a competitor, but another radio station. Anyway, this is from his album All Rise, and this is his version of Lulu's Back in Town.
1: It's a Fats Waller tune.
0: For you, Gillian.
1: Yeah.

0: Right, Jason Moran. Dillian, Sonny Rollins time. Yes, we know you're listening. Thank you. And this is Sonny, the great Sonny Rollins, passed away about 4 or 5 weeks ago now. And monstrous tenor saxophone player, massive influence on pretty much everybody. This is a track called St. Thomas, great Afro-Cuban kind of feel. And well, more Caribbean actually than actual pure Cuban, from an excellent album called Saxophone Colossus.
1: For you, Gillian.

0: The monstrous Sonny Rollins, saxophone colossus, absolutely. Okay, coming back to the Land of Oz, excuse me, we've got David Campbell. Yes, son of
1: from
0: Jimmy
1: South
0: Barnes.
1: South Australia.
0: South Australian. And this is his version of Witchcraft, and this is from an excellent album called The Swing Sessions 2.

0: Hello, Frank here. At Tanunda Lutheran Home, they're celebrating the amazing dedication and service given by 43 of their special staff. 43! They're singling out those from 3 years to, would you believe, 42 years of dedication and service. They deserve a big thank you, I reckon. Tanunda Lutheran Home. Great places attract special people. Tanunda Lutheran Home, saying thank you to the special people who look after you. A proud sponsor of Triple B FM.
1: You're listening to Triple B FM 89.1 on the dial. We're going to be here till 9 o'clock, so or 9.30 interstate, so please stay with us. And now we're going to feature someone we actually haven't played before. And this is he was a very famous jazz musician. He was a baritone player, an innovator of early bebop, and played with Charlie Parker and Dizzy Gillespie and a number of the famous people. His name was Serge Chaloff. Now, unfortunately, by 1947, he was a heroin addict. He'd been playing since he was 14. And unfortunately he died in 1957 at the age of 33 of spinal cancer. But at least we've got some of his music still to play. This is from Boston Blow Up and Bob the Robin.

0: Okay.
1: Okay, that was Serge Chaloff. Now we're coming, we're flying back to Melbourne and we're going to visit the Pearly Shells. Now, this is a band which has had several incarnations. We remember seeing them as a big band, of course, and some of you listeners will remember. I think we all used to go together and see them. And they've been around a long time, from the 90s, and now they've come back, bigger than ever, probably smaller, probably five or six piece, playing a lot. So get out and see them if you can. This is called, from an album, an interesting titled Lavishki Bab, which I think is a play on shish kebab. I think one of the members of the band stops home at a certain place in the northwestern suburbs for his Saturday night shish kebab. Anyway, this is called Strolling with Bones.

0: Okay. Well, we're sticking with Melbourne, actually. Coco's Lunch, excellent vocal group, absolutely brilliant. And this is from an album called Misra Chapu, and the song is called Misra Chapu. And yeah, check this out. The a cappella. You're about to say something.
1: I am. They're from Melbourne.
0: I said that, dear. I did, actually. Yes.
1: Apologies, everyone.
0: Yes, and to your husband, but that's okay.
1: Oh, moving
0: right
1: you.
0: Along. No, of course.
1: Forget that.
0: Oh, shut up. Okay, right, fine.
1: Don't.

Right. Well, great to hear some a cappella. Now, we're going to Europe now. This European-based group, and it's called the Echo. Oh, sorry, the artist's the Echoes of Swing, which, well, the album's dedicated to swing music, and it's called Dancing. And that track is called Diplomata. And this is interesting. I'm going to see if people pick up what's actually missing in the lineup here. Let's just see.

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1: Right, this time we're going to bypass the States and we're going to the Dominican Republic. Yes, we're going to hear Michel Camilo. He's pianist and composer. We have played a couple of his songs, an absolutely fabulous pianist. This is from an album titled Triangulo, and this is called Descarga for Tito, which means song, dance for Tito Puente, who of course was a very, very famous percussion player who lived in America for a long time, and they obviously played together some time ago.

All right. Now we've been in the Dominican Republic and it's just a skip and a jump to head to California where we're going to play the Chas Cats. And I know we have played one of their songs recently. This is from their album Roadhouse Swing, which will give you an idea of the sort of music they play. Very much lounge swing. They're a six-piece band and they're taking an old song and giving it some new life. You Came a Long Way from St. Louis.

0: Right. Actually, interestingly enough, I met someone from St. Louis last week. Yes, I did. Yes, from Missouri. So there you go. I actually trained him. That's another thing. Anyway, another life. John Scofield. Worked with Miles Davis, worked with everybody and anybody. Absolutely brilliant guitar player. Monstrous. Yeah, the whole lot.
1: Still playing.
0: And still playing. This is from a brilliant album. And again, go out and buy it. This is called Works For Me. And the track is called I'll Catch You.
1: I'll just check.

0: John Schofield with Kenny Garrett on saxophone. Now, yes, Elian Elias. Yes, piano player, composer from Brazil. Absolutely brilliant. This is her track called Una Mas, which means one more. It can be one more time. It can be one more
1: drink.
0: It can be one more of something. And this is from an excellent compilation, actually. Again, the same thing. Go out and find these. Blue Note compilations. They're up to volume, I don't know, 10 or something. This is from volume 7. And, yeah, Una Mas.

0: Okay, before we continue with some more music, just want to let you know, and this is of course for people in South Australia, about the South Australian Jazz Archive seminar program. And they come up with some really interesting discussions, lectures and workshops. This next one is going to be on the 17th of July, which is a Friday, 2026, and they have two programs, one straight after the other, and they're all held at the Madeley Hall, the wonderful jazz studio there at the beginning off Kintore Avenue, where Adelaide Teachers College was and where the Conservatorium of Music is. The first one is featuring Jackson Mack, who's a wonderful young drummer. We've seen him play, calling his Our A Clean Sweep, and he's exploring jazz brushes and drumming. So if you're a jazz drummer, you might like to go and see that program, because it looks like a really good workshop. Straight after him, 3 to 4pm, Danica Lamasma and The Art of Jazz Vocalese. So for you vocalists out there, that might be a good one. So that's Friday, the 17th of July, 2 to 3pm and 3pm to 4pm. And if you do go, let us know. Let us know what it was like. We'd love to hear. Now, Lazy Lester. Who is Lazy Lester? Lazy Lester was from Torres, Louisiana. You know, we always got to go down to Louisiana for a song or two. He played guitar and harmonica and sang. He was a pioneer of swamp blues and performed from the 1950s to 2018, when he died at 85. Now, just quickly, you might say, okay, swamp blues. So Louisiana blues is divided into two categories. You've got New Orleans blues, which is jazz and blues, infused up-tempo blues. Think of Professor Longhair. And then swamp blues tends to be slower tempo, Cajun and Zydeco influence, and originally from the city of Baton Rouge. There endeth the lecture, and let's hear Lazy Lester with A Woman.
1: If Mother Nature made anything any better than a woman, kept her herself.

0: Thank you very much. Thank you very much. I love you, and I needed that. I needed that.
1: Don't know quite what that last sound was. If anyone knows.
2: Harmonica.
1: Oh, all right. Someone was clearing out their harmonica, ready for the next song. We're still down in that neck of the woods. We're down south, and we're going to say hello to Coco Taylor from her very, very well-known Wang Dang Doodle album. And this is Nitty Gritty.

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I'm the editor of the Bunyip newspaper up in Gawler, and you can join me every Wednesday at 12:15 p.m. on Triple BFM to hear the week's news highlights. 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

actually after T-Bone Walker, a very important figure, this guy, Lowell Folsom, great guitar player, great singer too. And this is from the album West Coast Blues. Again, the same thing, there's compilations, if you get a chance. Basically, the blues albums have been set out by their geographic location as a set. So, yeah, check them out. They go all over the states. And this is Lowell Folsom, and this is a track called Do Me Right.

0: Right, now we're going to the UK, and this is for Chris Kane. This is Gary Moore. And, yeah, Mr. Moore, well, Thin Lizzy, oh, who else is thrown in there? You name it. Again, absolute legend in his own right, and also a monstrous blues player, was a monstrous blues player. So this is his version of Further On Up the Road, and Fran's waving her arms around. Apparently she wants to say something.
1: Funny about that. Anyway.
0: No change there.
1: Oh. I'm just planning, folks, I'm just planning the punishment now. Anyway, this is from the album Still Got the Blues, which I think is one of the great seminal blues albums of the late 20th century. So go out and get it. And this is a wonderful song, isn't it, James?
0: It is. Further On Up the Road. Also, just another interesting thing about this track. Probably most people know it from the Eric Clapton version. This is also, I think off the top of my head, got Albert Collins on it, which is pretty handy as well. Okay, here we go.
1: Get dancing.

Okay, wonderful Gary Moore there. Sad he passed away when he still had so much music in him. We're going to be a little bit swampy now. Yeah, we're going to play some Tony Joe White. And this is from his album Rain Crow. This has got an evil groove. So if you're up in your living room and floor, on your floor and you're dancing, don't stop. This is Tony Joe White with The Middle of Nowhere. You can get a drink after this song.

0: Yeah, evil groove. Love Tony Joe. Yes, yeah. Ask our friends who play in bands like Creedence Clearwater. You get the general idea. Okay, we're going to the UK now. And Jules Holland, yes. This is a great track from a brilliant album, actually. Same thing, go and buy it, called Rock and Blues. And this is called Too Hot to Handle. And again, Fran has got something to say, apparently.
1: Yes, you should say that he's a very fine pianist and band leader.
0: Correct.
1: The Jules Holland Big Band.
0: Yes, and he had a TV show. He did. Seriously.
1: Just.
0: And now I'm going to play the song.
1: Thank you. Very good of you, dear.
0: Well, wonders never cease to amaze. Anyway, moving right along.

0: Right. Well, we're going to go down the path of John Coltrane now, but not necessarily John Coltrane playing this. This is Frank Gambale, great Australian guitar player. Absolutely monstrous. Ask Chick Corea. Worked with Chick Corea and his electric band for nearly 20 years. This track is called Lazy Bird, and it's from a brilliant album. Again, this is one of these albums that great players get together and say, right, we're going to take John Coltrane's music, and instead of putting it as a whole heap of saxophone players, why don't we be a whole bunch of guitar players and see what we can come up with? This is Frank Gambale's take on Lazy Bird. And again, Fran wants to say something.
1: I do. I always have things to tell you folks.
0: Tell me about it. Yes,
1: well,
0: dear.
1: I want to say something about Frank Gambale because he's a real Aussie bloke. He's one of the world's best guitar players. However, when he was playing with Chick Corea and they were all dressed up for a huge concert somewhere.
0: Show?
1: Yeah, and Frank Gambale strolls out on the stage in shorts.
0: And a Hawaiian shirt
1: and bare feet.
0: And bare feet.
1: And blew everybody off the stage. How about that? Good on you, Frank.
0: Did not have a chart in front of him at all. The whole lot was done in the top off the top of his head, and he was absolutely brilliant.
1: Love you, Frank. Love your work.

Well, everyone, I hope you're still awake, but I'm going to wake you up now because we're going to play some fabulous Michelle Benabig, great Hammond player from New Caledonia, and must get him to Australia. He often goes to New Zealand, plays with the wonderful tenor sax player Roger Manus. And if you've had a little break, a little rest, I think it's time to get up. We will allow chair dancing. We don't mind a bit of that at all. And this is called Coming From a Family. So lift your spirits up now.

Again, you're listening to Triple B FM 89.1, and the time in South Australia is about 8:45, so we're saying 9:15 interstate. And right now we're going to feature another famous, famous Louisiana, well, we'll call them Louisiana royalty. This is the Staples from an album called Pass It On, and this is called Take Your Own Time, and it might be a little bit disco-y. Bust out those old

0: Right, we'll try and keep you bopping around. Apparently, I think it's my turn to say something. I'm just making sure. Are you sure, dear? Anyone for ornithology? Anyway, moving right along, we're going to move from ornithology to Aussie Bizarre.
1: Aussie Bizarre.
0: These are brilliant, brilliant band, still playing. Yes, celebrated 50 years quite recently, actually. They're based in the UK, but they're kind of African musicians, Ghana, I think, off the top of my head, Ghanaian, English, just a brilliant band. And this is a track called Keep On Trying, and this is from their Greatest Hits album.

0: Well, we've come to our last track, and yeah, this is off you go, dear. Yes, you do want to say something.
1: He's learning slowly. It's only taken 34 years, but you know, girls, you know what it's like. Anyway,
0: yes.
1: Just like to say
0: that white noise keeps coming back. Yeah, doctor. Anyway, moving on along.
1: That injection's bigger and bigger and bigger. Anyway, everybody, thank you as ever for listening. Now, more requests, please. We welcome requests. Just let us know by text or email or phone, and we'll try and we usually can dig up what you'd like to hear. So please keep doing that. And firstly, I want to say a very good night to Richard. Our program coordinator.
0: He has that effect. It's okay.
1: I'm getting tired. And he'll be with me next week as and co-hosting the program, because the sexy geeky man will be working. And take care, and have a very good week, please.
0: Good night, all. This is Ronnie Laws, younger brother. Ronnie Laws, great tenor player, younger brother of Hubert Laws, who's also a brilliant flute player. And this is from the album The Blue Note Years, Volume 6. And this is a track called Always There. And good night, everybody. Bye.

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0: 8, press 6.
1: I repeat 8, 6102, 0172. Now if we don't hear from you, we have to issue arrest warrant under your name and get you arrested.

0: crazy chick a-running down the street. I said, whoo, pretty baby, why the ready beat? She said, wow, wow, squirrel, don't you dig the scene? Daddy Cool's a-playing on that music machine. Daddy who?
1: Daddy Cool.
0: Daddy who?

0: Okay, everybody, we are here in London, and I hope in this tour in England, one day, Robert Smith from The Cure, I would like him to come to one of the show, and I would like to play to him this song. Thank you.
1: Mercy.

You're listening to Late Night Tales. Welcome to the Late Night Tales story, I Remember, written and read by me, Rick Holland. I remember the tone the sunlight made, reflecting as it did. That first breath of late night morning air. The feeling that here was anywhere, and anywhere was kind. Plumes of smoke funnel over land and meet us there, as though our late night tales joined to feed our breathing. And each breath kept golden remnants of a fireside tale inside, safe but boundless, to hang like bubbles over us with each completed breath, not born or dying, but reassembling the very air, a ceiling to our meaning, or spring for new sounds to bound from. No essential measure of beginning or belief, no escape and no relief, but safe. Safe as shapeless. Shapeless on a turning wheel of casting possibilities that change the wheel. The tick becomes imagined and steel to silk. I remember the tone the sunlight made, and each time it comes to visit, I remember, and taste, and sense released from sense. The sense of everything as golden and remembered, even as it slips into the course of these events. And this, my friend, is home. Right here and in this tone of sun and fire and form, where listening is a birth each time, and feeling creeps to embers. Notes suggest in emblems reminiscent of a nascent form of wealth, from long before gold could be held, when cold was felt, and breath was celebrated for that very rearrangement of the air, which placed us here.

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Tattooed backs of arms, threatening. 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

0: like once more putting hands together for our show on the guitar, Mr. Evan Hale. Just once more on the drums, Andy V on the drums. Al Britton on the bass over here, folks.
1: Shane Pacey on guitar and vocals, folks.

Thank you, folks. Thank you very much. Put your hands together. Come on, guys, cigars. Do you want to hear some more? Do you want to we'd like to now play Mustang's Ode. No, I'm just kidding.

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I'm the editor of the Bunyip newspaper up in Gawler, and you can join me every Wednesday at 12:15 PM on Triple BFM to hear the week's news highlights. 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

Hello, Frank here. At Tanunda Lutheran Home, they're celebrating the amazing dedication and service given by 43 of their special staff. 43! They're singling out those from 3 years to, would you believe, 42 years of dedication and service. They deserve a big thank you, I reckon. Tanunda Lutheran Home. Great places attract special people. Tanunda Lutheran Home, saying thank you to the special people who look after you. A proud sponsor of Triple B.

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Whoa, whoa, whoa! You like it? Stripper? Strip, you like? Anyway, she's got this costume. It's made out of lizard skins. Yeah, so, because that's her. I'm a leather man myself. But this song's about the lizard skin.